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3: This is 7 News Chief Meteorologist Malachi Rogers. Clear skies and cool temperatures to get started on our Wednesday. Our morning starts out in the upper 50s. Lots of sunshine will push highs back to the upper 80s. For our Wednesday night, overnight lows once again upper 50s to low 60s. A little bit warmer on Thursday. Highs climb back to the low 90s. And as we take a look at Friday, afternoon thunderstorms return. Highs stay in the upper 80s. Saturday and Sunday will include afternoon thunderstorms with highs in the upper 80s and overnight lows in the mid 60s.
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1: This is 7 News Chief Meteorologist Malachi Rogers. Lots of sunshine for our Wednesday with afternoon highs in the upper 80s. Sunny, dry, and warm. Overnight lows for our Wednesday will fall back to the low 60s and upper 50s. A little bit hotter on Thursday with high temperatures closer to 90 degrees. And as we head towards the end of the week for Friday, we'll bring back that chance of afternoon thunderstorms with highs staying in the upper 80s. And as we take a quick look at your weekend, Saturday and Sunday, pop-up thunderstorms are likely with high temperatures staying in the upper 80s.
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2: Good Wednesday. We're going to see another beautiful day with lots of sunshine and little to no chance of rain. Temperatures will be slightly warmer this afternoon, getting to the mid to upper 80s. As we head through tonight, those temperatures will cool back to the low 60s. Some patchy fog will be possible. Thursday is also going to be another nice day with mostly sunny skies and dry conditions. High temperatures in the low 90s. Rain chances return, however, Friday through the weekend. For WSPA 7 News, I'm meteorologist Grant Roberts.
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1: No major slowdowns to report so far this morning, but there is light fog in the area. Drive times into Asheville on I-26 are up to 27 minutes from Hendersonville, 21 minutes from Fletcher, and 14 minutes from Weaverville.
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3: Happy Wednesday. We are going to see more sunshine and beautiful weather through the day. Little to no chance of rain. High temperatures will be slightly warmer, getting to the mid to upper 80s. We'll cool down back to the low 60s overnight. Some patchy fog possible once again. Thursday is going to see a mix of sun and clouds, but still mostly dry conditions. High temperatures slightly warmer to the low 90s. Rain chances are on the increase beginning Friday, lasting through your weekend. For WSPA 7 News, I'm meteorologist Grant Roberts.
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5: 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Expect delays on Smoky Park Highway by AB Tech and on Long Shoals and Avery's Creek Roads in Arden. School traffic is picking up and there are reports of fog throughout the county. Drive times into Asheville on I-26 are up to 29 minutes from Hendersonville, 22 minutes from Fletcher, and 15 minutes from Weaverville.
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7: Good Wednesday. We're going to see another beautiful day with lots of sunshine and little to no chance of rain. Temperatures will be slightly warmer this afternoon, getting to the mid to upper 80s. As we head through tonight, those temperatures will cool back to the low 60s. Some patchy fog will be possible. Thursday is also going to be another nice day with mostly sunny skies and dry conditions. High temperatures in the low 90s. Rain chances return, however, Friday through the weekend. For WSPA 7 News, I'm meteorologist Grant Roberts.
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1: Expect delays on Smoky Park Highway by AB Tech and on Sardis Road. Backups are also happening on Patton Avenue in West Asheville, as well as on Amboy Road in the Rad. You can expect delays on Long Shoals and Avery's Creek and in Gerber Village. And fog still lingers throughout parts of the county. Drive times into Asheville are up to 33 minutes from Hendersonville, 27 minutes from Fletcher, and 19 minutes from Weaverville.
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3: Happy Wednesday. We are going to see more sunshine and beautiful weather through the day. Little to no chance of rain. High temperatures will be slightly warmer, getting to the mid to upper 80s. We'll cool down back to the low 60s overnight. Some patchy fog possible once again. Thursday is going to see a mix of sun and clouds, but still mostly dry conditions. High temperatures slightly warmer to the low 90s. Rain chances are on the increase beginning Friday, lasting through your weekend. For WSPA 7 News, I'm meteorologist Grant Roberts.
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0: We're going to see another beautiful day with lots of sunshine and little to no chance of rain. Temperatures will be slightly warmer this afternoon, getting to the mid to upper 80s. As we head through tonight, those temperatures will cool back to the low 60s. Some patchy fog will be possible. Thursday is also going to be another nice day with mostly sunny skies and dry conditions. High temperatures in the low 90s. Rain chances return, however, Friday through the weekend. For WSPA 7 News, I'm meteorologist Grant Roberts.
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3: Happy Wednesday. We are going to see more sunshine and beautiful weather through the day. Little to no chance of rain. High temperatures will be slightly warmer, getting to the mid to upper 80s. We'll cool down back to the low 60s overnight. Some patchy fog possible once again. Thursday is going to see a mix of sun and clouds, but still mostly dry conditions. High temperatures slightly warmer to the low 90s. Rain chances are on the increase beginning Friday, lasting through your weekend. For WSPA 7 News, I'm meteorologist Grant Roberts.
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3: Good Wednesday. We're going to see another beautiful day with lots of sunshine and little to no chance of rain. Temperatures will be slightly warmer this afternoon, getting to the mid to upper 80s. As we head through tonight, those temperatures will cool back to the low 60s. Some patchy fog will be possible. Thursday is also going to be another nice day with mostly sunny skies and dry conditions. High temperatures in the low 90s. Rain chances return, however, Friday through the weekend. For WSBA 7 News, I'm meteorologist Grant Roberts.
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1: I'm 7 News meteorologist Nicole Collins. Plenty of sunshine sticks right with us as we go through your Wednesday, keeping everyone dry with slightly warmer temperatures running well into the 80s. Overnight lows are still on the cooler side, dropping down to near 60 degrees by early Thursday morning. And then we continue the warming trend as we go through your Thursday and Friday, seeing temperatures topping off into the upper 80s. Rain chances return as we go through your Friday afternoon and evening, and we'll continue with rain and storm chances through your Saturday and Sunday.
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1: I'm 7 News meteorologist Nicole Collins. Look for plenty of sunshine sticking around as we go through the rest of your Wednesday. Slightly warmer temperatures running well into the 80s. That being said, a clear sky through your Wednesday night keeps with cooler temperatures, still dropping down near 60 degrees for overnight lows. By your Thursday, we'll warm things up even more with high temperatures topping off into the upper 80s. Few more clouds filter in, but we're still mostly dry through the day. Rain chances, though, return through Friday afternoon and evening, and then they also stick around as we go through the weekend.
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